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2: 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There's no place on earth like it.
3: Yorkshire?
4: I got an interview.
5: Excuse me. 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
3: I'd almost given up on you. I'm Mrs. Hall. I keep house for Mr. Farnham.
6: I'm Farnham, Siegfried.
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6: You've dealt with many horses before.
8: This will be my first.
6: Blimey.
8: Quite something, isn't it?
9: That's no way to greet Mr. Herriot. 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
6: Herriot!
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0: 和上海的一次偶遇开启了创业的新机遇。
1: I was young and thought to myself, why not give it a try? 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
0: 把原汁原味的家乡菜搬来上海，解锁排队王的背后密码。
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3: 来来来，快出餐。
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1: This is really too small for me to cook. I need more. I am Chef Eduardo Vargas. I came here in 2002. Panca chili. I only plan to stay for 1 year, yet I've now lived here for 22 years.
2: Oh my God.
3: So hot.
1: I run a bunch of restaurants for a group called Azul Group. So we have a Peruvian restaurant called Colca.A Spanish Mediterranean restaurant called Morena by Azul, 3 Italian restaurants called Azul Italiano. When I came here, the person who hired me, they own these houses. They gave us to us to live. So I lived the first time there and really like it. I fell in love with this lifestyle the moment I moved in. Later, an opportunity came along. A partner approached me for a joint investment.And we found the perfect venue. Back then, there were barely any foreign restaurants in Shanghai, making it an ideal time to venture into the business. I was young and thought to myself, why not give it a try? When opportunity knocks, you simply seize it. I like the feeling, the story that they have. I like the neighbors. I like the clothes hanging on the street. And the whole combination, East, Miss West, is very nice.
0: 来自南美的爱德华出生在秘鲁的首都利马。2010年上海世博会，他让秘鲁菜第一次在上海的国际舞台上大放异彩。而如今，作为上海环球美食超级争霸赛最年长的主厨，在海选的现场，他的表现也不负众望。
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1: I prepared ceviche for the preliminary round. Ceviche is the most traditional seafood salad from Peru. To us Peruvians, it's our national dish and an everyday soul food. Ceviche is more than food, it's the taste of our homeland and coast. So I did something called a salad with seafood, with citrus, with lime juice, with chiles.
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1: So the first round of the competition was a little challengeBecause we have 86 chefs at the same time, so we have a small space, so we couldn't have too many equipment to use, so we need to do something cold, basically.
6: This is a ceviche, a seafood salad from Peru.
5: Thank you. 小小的一份很精致。
6: Oh, good.
7: 全票通过进入36强。
1: It was really nice. People, I got 6 spoons over 6, so they like it. Yeah.
0: 在今年东方卫视的元宵晚会上，四位秘鲁艺术家以一首《从前凯到上海》，让中秘两国观众共同感受到文明交融的温度。而如今，秘鲁的美食也在上海环球美食超级争霸赛的舞台上大放异彩。这也让秘鲁驻上海总领事馆商务参赞贝纳多先生兴奋不已。
8: We have as well a Peruvian Chinese food, and the name of this Peruvian Chinese food is Chifang, Chifa.

0: 177 years ago, when the first group of Chinese arrived in Peru. And the best way to say the foreign people welcome was to integrate your culture. 10% of the Peruvians have descendancy of China. So therefore, we always eat Chinese food. And we use as well in one of the typical foods, the lomo saltado, the China technique in the wok with a lot of fire. So therefore, there is a lot of common between the two countries and all Latin America. It's the best way to show how we share, how cultures can mix, how the people are together when we try to express our passion, express, of course, our culture, and express our respect to another culture. So the best way to share is through the kitchen and having these restaurants in Shanghai.
1: 秘鲁的美食文化融合了多种文化，那今天在爱德华的餐厅，我们又会有怎样不同的惊喜呢
2: ？My influence is mostly from my mother. My mother organized like a chef, organized very big dinners for 200 people, 100 people. So I learned from her a lot. But my mother makes the best potato dishes of all. We do have countless potato-based recipes, and potatoes originally come from our country.And chili peppers are also originally from South America.
3: Hey, what is this? This is not yellow chili.
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0: You probably know that the potato is origin from Peru. We have more than 4,000 different varieties. So therefore, for us, it was very important because one of the typical Peruvian food is potato, with chicken or with fish, with vegetables, seafood, but as well avocados and as well corn. And that is the flexibility of this course dish.
1: 如果说土豆沙拉是秘鲁家家户户代代相传的经典味道，做法各异，风味万千，那在当地唯一能与之平分秋色的，或许就是五花八门的米饭料理。秘鲁人餐桌上最常见的米饭跟在中国。170多年前，大量广东移民远渡重洋，不仅带去了水稻种植技术，还带去了用熟米二次烹饪的习惯。从此，秘鲁人学会了先把米煮熟，隔夜再炒或再炖。如今，这成了他们自己的饮食传统。
2: We start with seafood. The first thing is the sofrito. 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Peru, we do more. 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So this rice is like when you guys chow fan, you need the rice already cooked.And then fish soup, and we mix it on the liquid. It's called braising. Braising is when you cook in the water, so it's very familiar.
1: 二次烹煮的米饭充分吸饱鲜醇汤汁，口感绵密软糯，这正是秘鲁海鲜饭的经典做法，也是它和西班牙海鲜饭最核心的区别。
2: In Spain, and this one is completely different. Cook it with raw grains, and it's dry.
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2: Peru is a very big country, long, so in every region we have different types of food. In some areas, more spicy.

0: see. 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And we have all kinds of seafood. So you can taste ocean here. So we put a little bit of garlic and lemon juice. And now I'm going to use a Peruvian spice. And now we're going to cook the seafood. Olive oil. You only want to pre-cook a little bit. Okay, done. 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So now we serve.
1: Actually, we eat rice every day because of the Chinese people. They teach us how to eat rice. We eat every day rice.
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0: This place I have for the last 7 years. My wife is from here. My daughter is from here. So this is home. Oh, look, my baby, Wen Princess.
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1: I would say, be yourself, cook with passion, cook the way your mom, your grandma told you how to share this experience. 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
6: Yorkshire.
7: I got an interview.
8: Excuse me, this is Derby, isn't it?
9: I'd almost given up on you.I'm Mrs. Hall. I keep house for Mr. Farnham.
10: I'm Farnham, Siegfried.
11: I've got a gelding gone wrong in oof.
10: You've dealt with many horses before.
12: This will be my first.
13: Blimey.
14: Quite something, isn't it?
15: That's no way to greet Mr. Herriot. You are a handsome devil.
16: Siegfried's bark really is worse than his bite. Underneath it all, he's a good man. Stand up to him. He'll love you for it.

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1: Up in the dales, surrounded by those hills, there's no place on earth like it.
2: Yorkshire.
1: I got an interview.
3: Excuse me, this is Derby, isn't it?
2: I'd almost given up on you. I miss it all. I keep house for Mr. Farnham.
4: I'm Farnham, Siegfried.
5: I've got a gelding gone wrong in Oof.
4: You've dealt with many horses before.
6: This will be my first.
4: Blimey.
7: Quite something, isn't it?
8: That's no way to greet Mr. Herriot. You are a handsome devil.
4: Herriot!
9: Siegfried's bark really is worse than his bite. Underneath it all, he's a good man. Stand up to him. He'll love you for it.
0: 生化之间，万物共生。国际视听艺术嘉年华，敬请期待。

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1: It's really impressive. It's really inspiring to see all these young people using their skills and getting better and meaningful machines and doing meaningful.Research.
2: It's my first time here. It's really amazing. It's really big, everything here. And all the team is like surprised and mind blown.
3: China has got industry very close to the Tibet institution. And we can see how I think they are catching up with what's changing in the industry. The schools are also implicating.
4: So we hope that a lot of countries, a lot of governments can adopt the same idea that the world skills occupational standard.Are a cornerstone of their own Tibet system. It's very one of the biggest legacy of the competition here.
0: 9月23日到26日，在国家会展中心，运输与物流、结构与建筑技术、制造与工程技术、信息与通信技术、创意艺术与时尚、社会与个人服务六大领域在同一个空间里竞技。全球青年在上海切磋技艺，增进友谊，展现工匠精神，促进交流互鉴。我们记录一场青年技能人才的盛会，也观察一场世界级赛事如何把产业需求、职业教育和青年人未来发展的答案呈现在我们的面前。

0: all that money on veterinary college?
1: It's all these trucks and motor cars now. No one's got need of vets anymore.
2: Thanks for that.
3: Ugh, someone will come along.
0: Well, what if it doesn't?
2: I'll go down.
3: No, son, you sit and eat your breakfast.
0: Your father's had a word.
2: I don't want to work on the docks.
0: You should be thanking your lucky stars. Men are queuing on the streets, begging for work.
2: I know it can't go on forever.
0: It's good to dream. But it's also good to wake up again and see the world as it truly is.
3: Must be the best one.
0: You know your father wanted to be a professional musician. His bread and butter was the cinema, and then the talkies come along, and then it's all up the swanny. I don't mean to be cruel. We just worry, love.
2: I got an interview.
3: You did?
0: You didn't. Derby. Yorkshire.
1: What if it's like the others? No job at the end of it.
4: They're not going to have me go all the way to Yorkshire for no reason.
1: There was no mention of a wage in that letter either. He is better off at the docks, and that's all I'll say about it.
3: Best get a move on if you're going to catch it.
1: Just don't be disappointed if there's not a pot of gold at the end of the rainbow.
3: Bye, Don.
5: You'd be good.
2: I'll probably be home tomorrow anyway.
3: Hold up. You're wonky. You know I only took that job in the docks to see us through the lean times.
2: You've got a dream.
3: You've got to chase it.
5: Thanks, Dad.
1: Chasing Bickle? Here's your ticket. Now get on before you miss it.
3: Hi, Mother. Good luck, son.

0: you say Darabee?
1: Aye, Darabee.
2: Oh, Jenny, sit yourself down. Don't push past. Sorry. Little Tara always wants to go at the back.
0: Oh, we can. I think you dropped this.
2: Thanks.
0: I like building bridges the best.
2: Thank you.
3: On or off?
0: I'm getting off. Thanks.

0: Excuse me. This is Darraby, isn't it?
1: Darraby? Now, you want bus for Darraby?
0: The bus for Darraby.
1: You don't have to talk funny.
0: When's the next one? I need to be in Darraby before four.
1: No more buses till tonight.

0: Oh, hello.
1: Mr. Elliot?
0: Yes, sorry I'm late.
1: I'd almost given up on you. I'm Mrs. Orr. I keep house for Mr. Farnham. Oh, do you take care of my St. Nick? What happened to you? You're drenched.
0: I missed the bus. I got off the bus.
2: Oh, she likes you. That's a good start.
1: Jess is suspicious of most men. Rightly so, too. You can wait in here. I'll make some tea and fetch Mr. Farnan.
3: Mrs. Hall, where is the blasted thing?
1: One moment.
4: Pencil. Pencil, pencil, quickly now. We haven't got all day. Cute. One down, God knows how many to go. I'm sorry, who are you?
1: Ah, I see you've met already. This is Mr. Elliot.
4: Yes, of course. And why are you here exactly?
0: You invited me, Mr. Farnham.
4: Did I?
0: Mm-hmm.
1: For the assistant job.
4: Excuse us a moment. We agreed there'd be no more.
2: He's travelled all the way from Glasgow.
4: I don't give a damn how far he's come. He can just go back again.
1: Well, you can tell him that, then.
4: Is he even qualified?
1: 9 months ago.
4: What's his name?
1: James Elliot.
2: Give the boy a chance.
4: Mr. Elliot, I'm Farnham, Siegfried. Don't ask.
0: I'm James. Thank you for this opportunity.
4: Yes, well, let's see how we rub along first, shall we? Jacket?
1: You're wearing it.
4: Job list?
1: Pocket. Will you not stop for tea?
4: I don't care how he takes his Darjeeling. I want to know if he's up to the work. Come along, Harriet. Don't just stand there.
0: Are we not? I thought this would be an interview. I've got my references from the principal of Glasgow Veterinary College.
4: No, I'm not interested in a lot of flannel. Let's get cracking. Till this evening, this is all.
1: Good luck.
4: Grab that. Cat. In the box. The box man. Dispensary. Oh, emasculator. That's the Bodiza. Enough to bring tears to your eyes. Come on. This is Mrs. Hall's domain. Cooks a mean black pudding. Makes it herself, you know. Place looks like an abattoir afterwards. This is the animal shed. You'll take care of feeding them morning and night. If successful, of course. Good. Shut the door. Our practice covers most of the Northern Dales, Swaledale, Wensleydale, so you'll need your own car. Beauty, isn't she?
0: Stunning.
4: We keep the spare for the assistant. Good little runner.
0: Aye, she looks grand.

0: majority of our work comes from small holdings. We do get the occasional small animal. Cats, dogs. Look at that. Shorthorn cow, you see? Gorgeous beast. Dying out now, of course. Frisians give so much more milk.
1: As much as 8 quarts per day.
0: And you think that's a good thing, do you?
1: If a farmer can get more milk for the same amount of effort, I suppose it is.
0: You suppose?
1: I mean...
0: But at what cost? This place has a character all of its own. The Shorthorns are part of that. With them gone, the Dales lose a little more of what makes them so special. So where did it all start for you, wanting to be a vet?
1: There was a small city farm at the back of my school. Mm-hmm. It was like having part of the country in the city. I developed a real love for the animals there.
0: Ah, well, you see, the animals are the easy part.
2: It's the people cause all the bother.

0: How do, Mr. Farnham?
1: How do you do, Mr. Sharp? This is Harriet, your assistant, possibly.
0: Oh, aye, another one. He had me worried. I thought a bank were coming for me.
1: What seems to be the trouble?
0: I've got a gelding gone wrong in two.
2: Oh, we certainly don't want that.
0: Is it foreign?
2: I'm from Glasgow, Scotland.
0: That dark one over there.
1: Yes. Well, which foot is it?
2: Well, I need to see him walk.
1: You dealt with many horses before?
2: Yes, lots. At veterinary college.
0: What about in real world?
2: This will be my first.
1: Hold a coat for you?

0: From the way he's holding his head, I'd say it was the offside four.
1: Good.
0: Right. Let's have a look at this hoof.

0: I'm sorry, young man. I ought to have told you. It's a very friendly horse. He always likes to shake hands.
1: No, no. I'd like to continue.

0: Easy, boy. 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
1: 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That's it. You carry on, young man.
0: Knife, please.
2: Thanks.

0: My God, Mr. Farnham. It's wonderful what science can do these days.
1: What should we say to that, Tin Bob?
0: Aye, aye.

0: go back a different way. Over the Brankstone Pass and down Sildale. I'd like you to see it.
1: I've never used iodine in that way before. Is it a new remedy?
0: Oh, it has no practical purpose whatsoever. But it never fails to impress. Makes them feel they're getting their money's worth. Time to earn your wings.

0: didn't expect it to be so beautiful.
1: One of the wildest spots in England. It's a fearsome place in winter, I tell you.
0: Marvellous.
1: You won't be saying that when the snow's 8 foot deep. I've known this pass to be blocked for weeks on end.
0: I'll be sure to keep a shovel with me.
1: That's Hodden Hill ahead. You need to keep your speed up or you won't make it up the other side.
2: Brakes don't work.
1: Well, that happens from time to time. They're consistently inconsistent.
2: How am I supposed to slow down?
1: Why would you want to? We want to go faster, Harriet, not slow. I'm faster. Have faith in yourself. Keep your foot on it. Oh dear. Shall I get out and push?

0: the ground, covered in mud, and I says to him, he always likes to shake hands.
1: All right. How are you, Mr. Farnin?
2: Evening, Dick. Two ales, please, Jack.
3: You found your way all right then, lad?
4: I did. Thank you.
5: Here, Farnin. Lady House wants to know, what's to do with this cat of hers?
2: Ask her to come into the surgery tomorrow to pick him up.
5: Oh, and I've got a sow I want to talk to you about.
2: Yes, yes, Henry, just give me a moment to wet my whistle. You're in very good health.
5: Now, about this sow of mine. 7 piglets, all good and healthy, but runt at litter, he's not getting a look in, poor soul.
2: Ah, well, now, that's a very common problem. And one which will have to wait. If I allow them to think I'm their beck and call, I'll never stop.
6: Here, Farnan. Got effort going on 3 cylinders. Want seeing to...
2: Yes, Mr. Hanshaw, I'll be out first thing tomorrow morning.
6: No matter then. I'll go see George Pandy. He's always happy to come out, see his animals.
2: Well, that's certainly your prerogative. He's a perfectly adequate substitute.
6: Yeah.
2: Hold on, Dennis.
5: Here. What about my pigs?
2: Perhaps you could direct your questions to my new assistant.
4: Your assistant? You mean I've got the job?
2: How does 4 quid a week and 4 board sound?
4: Well, it sounds great. I mean, thank you.
2: Trial period only, mind you.
4: Of course.
2: These gentlemen will look after you. You all right? Finding your own way home?
5: Good. Now, let's all stab us another, and then we'll get to this pig of mine. They got your brew on tonight, haven't they, Sharp?
0: Oh, aye. Puts hairs on your chest, if you're up to it. Not like that, Naspis.
4: I shouldn't really. I want a clear head tomorrow.
0: Probably for the best. It's a drink for Yorkshire men, isn't it?
5: Aye, aye. Not for city folk.

0: Mr. Harriet, what on earth are you doing?
1: Feeding the cats. I got the job.
0: How much did you have?
1: Only two. Mr. Sharp was kind enough to let me sample his homebrew.
0: On your feet. If Mr. Farnham wakes up and catches you in this state, you'll be out on your ear. Now, put them back. Quickly.

0: Morning, Saul. Mr. Farnham.
1: Morning, James. I hope you slept comfortably.
0: Very much so. Thank you.
2: Stayed long at the Drovers last night?
0: Only for a couple. Get to know the locals, you know.
2: And did you?
0: Did I what?
2: Get to know them.
0: Who?
2: The locals.
0: The locals? Oh, yes, yes, I was, but I did, I think. Sorry, what was the question?
1: Oh, the boy's barely woken up. Coffee?
0: Oh, I don't use that, actually.
2: Something the matter?
0: No, it looks... But there's just so much of it.
1: It's not the mountain we conquer, but ourselves.
2: What's this about Henry's pig?
0: Henry's...
1: Mr. Dinsdale, you spoke with him last night.
0: Ah, yes. Yes, yeah, he has a pig that... Well, it's a little confusing, actually. He had a pig that was...
2: Really, James, these people are our valued customers. If you can't remember...
1: Perhaps the Inquisition can wait until after Mr. Harriet's finished his breakfast.
0: The runt! I advised him to remove the others to give the little one a chance. And if that didn't work, then bottle feeding would be the only way.
2: Well, we best be getting on. We've got a full list. Got to see the Aldersons. Calf trouble.
1: Just try and make it through the day.

0: said you were going to tell me when it was coming up.
1: I just did. Weren't you listening?
0: But... Yes, Mr. Farnham. Sorry.

0: just enjoying the view.
1: See if you can find Alderson. I'll follow.
2: Hello? Hello? Mr. Alderson? Mr. Alderson?

0: Good boy. Good lad. Look at this.
1: Go on, get. Oh, hold this one for me. Come here, you. Come here. That's it. Thanks. Just don't look him in the eye. Has them sorted. Sorry about Clive. He's a miserable devil at the best of times.
0: Who's Clive?
1: This one. Need a hand down?
0: No, I can manage.
1: I'm Helen.
0: Edit. James. Edit. Mr. Farnan's new assistant.
1: Oh, another one. Calf's in the top field.

0: Jenny, get yourself up to the house. Your homework needs doing. Smash is like a sheepdog but with half the sense.
1: My mother used to despair at men mucking about with animals. Still does.
0: She's my sister.
2: How old is she now?
0: 12. I swear I've aged 2 for every one of hers.
2: Oh, I'm sure she'll appreciate everything you've done when she's older.
0: We can live in hope, can't we, Siegfried?
2: Your father faring well?
0: He never stops, much as I want him to.
1: That's good. Keep hold of the neck, please.
0: Good girl. Settle down. He's here to look after you.
1: Clean fracture of the metacarpal bone. But there's very little displacement.
3: And what do you suggest we do about it?
1: It should do well with the plaster cast, I think.
3: You think?
1: No, I know.
3: You're not going to use a splint?
1: The plaster cast should be sufficient to hold it in alignment.
3: Should?
1: It will be.
3: Very good. Carry on.
4: Don't worry. We're here. We're going to look after her.
0: Got the leg.
1: I'll be back to see you soon. To see the calf. To remove the cast from his leg. In a couple of months. Weeks. I better go. It was nice meeting you.
0: You too. Wait, James. Siegfried's bark really is worse than his bite. He's been very kind to us. Underneath it all, he's a good man. Stand up to him. He'll love you for it.
2: Chop, chop.
1: Mrs. Dinsdale.
5: Yes.
1: You're for Jasper.
5: Mm-hmm.
1: If you'd like to wait in here, I'll fetch your cat.
3: Could you grab Leo for me?

0: Very, thank you.
1: What's the operation?
2: Oh, a simple castration, nothing major.
3: What's that then?
1: Jasper, your cat?
3: No, it isn't.
1: Are you sure?
3: You think I wouldn't know me on cat?
1: Sorry, Mrs. Hall, would you mind?
4: Jane?
1: It's the wrong cat. I don't understand. It said Jasper on the cage. I know it did, so how can it be?
4: Maybe because you came home soused last night.
1: I put them back in the wrong cages. Oh, please don't say anything. Apologies for the delay, Mrs. Dinsdale. Now, the good news, Jasper's mane just cleared up and you can take him home today. The bad news, it'll be half a crown.
3: That's not my cat neither.
1: You're sure?
3: Am I sure? It's the wrong colour for starters.
1: And what would be the right colour?
3: He's a ginger.
1: Oh, God.
5: Sorry.
4: James, slow down. Take a deep breath.
1: Stop. That's the wrong cat.
0: What are you talking about? This is the cat you gave me.
1: It's Jasper.
0: I asked for Leo.
1: I thought he was.
3: My cat. You've killed him.
1: He's not dead.
0: Merely chloroformed.
6: Mrs. Dinsdale, perhaps you could wait in the hall.
3: You've drugged him. My baby. You've drugged my cat.
0: For the love of God, will someone tell me what the hell is going on?
1: It was my fault.
3: More than likely, I should say.
6: It was just a simple administrative error.
1: I put them back in the wrong cages.
0: Oh, really, Harriet? How could you make such a fundamental mistake?
3: Because he was bloody pie-eyed, I shouldn't imagine. Well, that's how my Henry tells it.
0: What? You were drunk?
1: It's like it's me and you in the doghouse, Jess.

0: What's wrong? Why can't I have it?
1: Because it's not one word and it's spelled differently.
0: Yes, yes, apart from that.
1: You know we were only feeding the cats because he wanted to do a good job. It was a silly mistake.
0: These people trust us with their animals. For the farmers, it's their livelihood. I can't afford a repeat of what happened today.
1: So you propose to keep running this place by yourself?
2: I've managed perfectly well on my own so far.
1: Well, you weren't always on your own. Even if that's what you've got used to.
0: Are you going to take your tone?
1: He's wearing you down.
0: Well, that's my business, isn't it?
1: Well, what about the people who care?
0: Are we playing this blasted game or not?
1: You never stop. You're always on the go. You'll run yourself into an early grave.
3: I think I've got a few good years before they put me out to pasture.
1: What a mistake! He's a good boy taking his first steps in the working world. You must remember what that were like.

0: how hard it was.
1: It's just someone else for me to worry about. You can't say I haven't tried. What is he, the fifth, the sixth?
0: Well, you never gave any of them a fair crack of the whip. In fact, I might even go so far as to suggest you spiked his guns.
1: I have no idea what you're talking about.
0: You led an horse to water, knowing full well Sharp and Dinsdale would see he'd rank it.
1: That's an absurd suggestion. I know you're the patron saint of lost causes, but...
0: And what exactly is that supposed to mean?
1: That you care about people who sometimes don't deserve it.
0: Oh, on that we must agree. He's a good lad.
1: I don't doubt it. I'm afraid he still has to go.

0: I'm having trouble with the car. Can someone come and help us?
1: We'll get someone up to your farm right away.
0: Thanks so much.
1: Dick Rudd's having trouble with the calf. Better wait, Mr. Farnan.
0: Don't. I'll go. I can do it. This is home. Please.

0: let me know if I can get you some more light.
1: Yes, I'll do just fine. Thank you, Mr. Red. I don't suppose she has a name.
0: Not as such.
2: He calls them all missus. Spends more time talking with them than he does with me.
0: And a quality of conversation.
2: They don't say who.
0: Aye.
3: All right there, missus. It's all right. We're here to look after you. We're going to get that baby of yours out.
1: How long has she been pushing?
0: 5 hours, thereabouts.
3: Easy. Easy, you're all right.

0: The head's caught in the pelvis. I can't bring it around to get it out. You all right there? Jeez, I'm in a contraction. It's not good. It's not good. It's not coming around.
1: He's all right then. Are they both done for?
0: No. No, we keep trying.

0: morning, good morning. Mrs. Hall?
1: This is going on too long.
2: I can fetch Farnan.
1: He wouldn't make it in time.
3: Look, I don't want her to suffer. I think, come sweet, you do what you gotta do.
4: Oh my goodness. Is James back?
0: How do you mean? Back from where?
1: There's one last thing we can try. I'll try to hook it around the jaw and pull it around that way.

We'll try one more time. Got it! I'll hook the jaw. Take the rope. Keep a gentle tension.

said, gently now. Gently. It's coming. I think I've got it. I think I've got it.

0: Must have seen it 1,000 times. Never gets old.
1: Harriet! What the devil do you think you're playing at?
0: He's no good, Mr. Farnan. One healthy girl in there.
1: I never gave you permission to go out on your own.
2: I'm sorry. But it turned out well.
1: You were lucky.
2: There was nothing lucky about it. I worked damn hard getting that calf out.
1: Yes, you seem to have made quite the meal of it. How long were you in there? 5 hours?
2: Has anyone told you how insufferable you are?
1: Not to my face, no.
2: Thank you, Mrs. Rutt.
1: How much sleep did you get, James? Hour? Hour and a half?
2: None.
1: Well, better get used to it.
2: Thank you, Mr. Farnan. You won't regret it.
1: Siegfried, please. Mr. Farnan was my father.

0: Up in the dales, surrounded by those hills. There's no place on earth like it.
1: Yorkshire?
2: I got an interview.
3: Excuse me. This is Derby, isn't it?
1: I'd almost given up on you. I'm Mrs. Hall. I keep house for Mr. Farnham.
4: I'm Farnham, Siegfried.
5: I've got a gelding gone wrong in Oof.
4: You've dealt with many horses before.
6: This will be my first.
4: Blimey.
0: Quite something, isn't it?
7: That's no way to greet Mr. Herriot. You are a handsome devil.
4: Herriot!
8: Siegfried's bark really is worse than his bite. Underneath it all, he's a good man. Stand up to him. He'll love you for it.

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1: 哎呦
0: ，Cheers！ 要了 ，jacket， 问 jacket， pass。
2: Good job！ 啊
3: ，For my kids， I don't want them to worry about anything about life for now。
4: 你要吃大苹果。
3: I just need them to enjoy their childhood。
0: No, 不要我。
3: 在下课，常有人问我，中国是一个什么样的地方？It's hard to describe in just a few words. Whether in family or career, my growth is inseparable from life. This is a place I love, and I am willing to dedicate myself.
5: 欢迎来沙加阿拉伯。
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3: This activity was arranged by our Ministry of Culture.
8: Yes.
3: So the idea is to promote the Saudi cities, and it was very very interesting because.
6: 居住在上海的沙特人纳瓦夫当然没有错过这场活动。
3: This is the activity that was arranged.
6: 沙特是纳瓦夫的故乡，而上海是他现在的家。
9: 当前统一通执行，走右侧3车道。
3: It's raining season in Shanghai now. 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You need with your full attention when you drive, especially when you go to Puxi in the small streets.
10: 那总有喜欢的中文歌曲吗？
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6: 2013年，沙特总公司把纳瓦夫派到中国，那是他第一次踏上离家6700公里的这片土地。
3: For us in Saudi at that time, China is like a black box.At least for those people who are not fully involved in business. Before I come, I read a lot about Shanghai. That Shanghai is a very modern city. My mother at that time, she was not fully supportive. That she doesn't want me to go away. However, she knows that that was a good opportunity. I took that decision after her blessing, of course.It was one of the best decisions that I took in my life.
6: 话虽如此，初到上海的那段日子对纳瓦夫来说并不轻松。
3: I did not adapt easily, at least for the first month. But when I arrived, there were some colleagues that made it easy for me. You need to have a bank account.
11: 请将申请条码送至条码口。
3: You need to have

0: your WeChat and your Alipay set well. Once you do these things, your life becomes very convenient and you start adapting more and more easily. At that time, I never thought that I want to learn Chinese. I tried for a couple of classes, then I gave up. I said, no, I cannot do it. I remember the first time we went to our office, it was at an area nearby Disneyland. At that time, Disneyland was not yet opened. Some of the roads are not well established yet. So I used to take some shortcut where I drive through sand. There are no roads. And all of a sudden, maybe 1 year or 2 years, you see the road built. And then before I come back to Saudi, you see the bridges built. And when I went back to Saudi and came back in 2023, you see the whole area there, it's fully occupied with buildings, malls, and everything. When you talk about transformation, Shanghai is the role model.
1: 2017年，纳瓦夫结束第一次在华工作，回到沙特，中国的发展活力给他留下深刻印象。2023年，公司总部再次招募赴华人员，纳瓦夫毫不犹豫又报名了。这次他还带上了全家。
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0: 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So even at the house, he will draw. So, but we try as much as possible to let him do everything he wants.
1: 全家刚到上海时，五岁的大儿子米沙勒正赶上小学报名。纳瓦夫早没了当年刚接触微信、支付宝的声色，手机里的各种小程序用得十分熟练。后来还上了电视，分享自己的择校心得。
0: While using also some useful apps like 随身班，随身班 ，it helped me a lot because it has all the details and you can follow it step by step.
1: 网上预约，实地走访，纳瓦夫很快就给儿子找好了学校。
0: Okay, let's close your jacket.Back. Yalla, let's go. Goodbye.
3: This is my first Chinese New Year.
4: 没事，摁一下。对对，好，摁在上面，没事。
5: Give it the lid.
3: I'm so excited.
4: Yeah, 没事，没事，福。
0: In the first 1 or 2 weeks, he was not.That excited, so we were trying to push him to go. But now, every day I tell him, "You want to stay home?" He say, "No, I want to go to school." All of a sudden, I see a huge network with Mashal, a long list of friends. So he was always talking about new friends. He's not shy anymore. I can see the difference in his character and his behavior. It is bringing a lot to his value and to his character.This is a gift or a certificate that is Mishal received where he demonstrated his courage so that he gets encouraged to continue such, I would say, excellent behaviors. Okay. So I'm very happy that he knows what does it mean. Every time that comes here, I'm proud of him. No one born perfect with 100% skills. Every skills in life you need to practice to improve it. Yes. Faster. Power is not about hitting people. It's not about going and bullying people. It's about knowing that you are strong enough so that when someone talks to you, you are not afraid, but at least you can self-defend yourself. This is what I try to teach him. Sultan,
6: Papa.
0: Sam, what's the book? What's the book? This is a the first time I came here, I saw one of my friends was drinking hot water, and I was like, why you are drinking hot water? And he said, this is normal. We drink it this way.So it was a bit strange for me.

0: Now I have my dinner at 6 p.m. We go to bed at 9:30, 10. So we are more or less becoming a Chinese family.
1: Oh! What did he? Let's go!
0: Bas. I want them to take the best skills, the best culture from each.
2: Baba Habibi, try to pass.
0: At the same time, while we live in Shanghai, definitely, we will have to learn everything about Shanghai because it's a one-in-a-lifetime experience. We need to learn everything about it.
3: 2025年，上海的外国人临时住宿登记量达到713.9万人次，同比增长近一半，创下历史新高。更值得注意的是，办理居留许可等长期证件的人数占比提升了10个百分点。这些数字背后是越来越多外国人选择留在上海，在这里扎根发展。
0: When you look into the relation between Saudi Arabia and China, it tells you how important for us to know the China market and how important to know actually the people in China. The Saudi companies are sending their talents to learn here.Our government also giving the opportunity for students to study there. There is always a potential to grow in China. This is not only an opportunity, but also it's a commitment, an accountability on me to make this growth happen.
3: 2025年底，纳瓦夫参加了四级汉语水平考试。
0: 不错，90%我通过了。有些人说，如果中国人对你说。你的中文很好，你应该说马马虎虎，对吗？唯一主要的目标是说回上海话。
4: 哈哈哈哈哈！
0: 不在，不用考试。Good cheese, good cheese. Girl, I love you. No, girl, I love you.
3: 不知不觉，纳瓦夫一家在上海已经生活了4年。那些曾经陌生的街巷和手机里的新鲜事，如今都成了他们早已习惯的日常。
0: When you drive your car in the summer, you see the green trees, and when the winter comes, you see the trees turn into yellow. You live every season in China, you enjoy every view. For my kids, whether in China or Saudi, the most important thing is still healthy, still growing, still enjoying life.I hope after 5 years we still can speak Chinese.
5: 这是手，这是肚子。
0: You like? 喜欢不喜欢？喜欢。
6: 节约用水，从我做起。关好水龙头，合理使用水资源，珍惜每一滴水，让地球更美好。
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